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0: All city, have a great night. 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

0: 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Brothers, same thing. 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
1: Sure.

0: 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The finish for a totally good female that fell down the steps, complaining of hip pains.
1: He's correct this morning.
0: Victor Chancellor, you're responding. It's a real female, no loss of consciousness, that fell down about six stairs, did not hit the head. It was Blackwood, complaining of tenderness on the right side.
2: Correct.

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1: 16 over 4. Let me assist. I'm in right over.
0: Fox 1514 for a call, 10,021, more chance for lane. May T even added. Fox 1514 for a call, 10,021, more chance for lane. May T even added. First mile over Bobby 2052.
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0: Okay, let me repeat.
1: Okay.
0: So you were with her? I'm good.

0: Units responding on 66. Updated address is going to be the 15 over 7.
1: 17, updated the address to the 15 over 7.
2: Thank you.

0: 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Got to see how I was walking down the shoulder. 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
1: American, that's up.

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0: 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How great is the Medic 13? 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

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And New York, Kilo, Kilo, Papa, 4777. 29, comforting.

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0: 27 for a reckless of a complaint. 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
1: I'm direct.
0: 2238. 19 with complaint. Hey, Arctic Hawkway. Provides his neighbors playing extremely loud music outside the back of their window.

was that Medic 1, Marker 1, Suit 1, for Seizure 7485, for a job, as well as 411 Bravo, and we for a 20-year-old

0: Like one just advisor is agreeing with the brand line of the 20,000 section.
1: An engine one, please.
2: Locker that one.
1: My computer's not working very good.
0: Let's 121 for cardiac arrest, 7485, Suncrest Drive. It was 101, you've been added. Company 1, you've been added. Finish.
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1: Click on that.
0: Yeah. Jose Alvarez?

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0: my intervention, my friend will help.
1: The staff of county
0: went to a missing girl.
1: Volume. You're looking for Hispanic
0: male.
1: Justin Alejandro Santos Bass.
0: That is

Subject is a 17-year-old Hispanic male, 5'10", 175 pounds, black hair, brown eyes, last seen wearing a white t-shirt, black sweatpants, possibly a hoodie. He does have earrings, wears a silver necklace, and an Apple Watch. He left the north end of Stafford County at approximately 18:30 hours on May 14th. If located, stop ID 95 Stafford County, and then the wild double check 13.

0: One is connected. A323 Competent Drive at the CSS Echo. Except his own girlfriend. He's afraid the situation might escalate due to a language barrier.
1: Alright.

0: 1055. 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So that's not what's serving?
1: Where did Bro go?
0: I'm not sure. 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

0: 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A friend texted her saying she needed law enforcement.
1: Nothing.
0: You have the previous domestic at the address on 411. Eddie Santos.

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0: Yeah, that one, another one. We don't really know what we got right now. Not bad.

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Contact the original caller. That's a Vertex.

0: 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Excuse me, are you Benedict?
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0: Multiple numbers for both people in the Street's voicemail.

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0: by the one, I think. 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I'm gonna pull off and just save us at Mel Driving. 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
1: Bravo, Bravo. 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
0: Okay,

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Look here, 231, difficulty breathing, 7125, Patty Ridge Road. 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I'm 5-0. 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
1: 6.5.

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0: Units in force, 4 hours.

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1: Can you show me out with him? 7600 block, probably. Henry George, 5441.
0: You have Jeffy.

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attention. Just like you can be southbound at Everett Road and Casanova Road. Well, possibly an Accord. It's going to be a Virginia license plate here, Yankee Lima 2693. Or I think they are smoking something. Something trafficking.

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0: Copy,
1: 191 Bunker Fleet Highway, caution of Leeds Manor Road, plane. 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

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Hey, clear, Chris.

0: 11 o'clock here. Is it eastbound or westbound?
1: Half

0: Engine 11 from Wagon 1. We checked westbound. Nothing found. We're checking engine.
1: We're eastbound now as well.
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Here's, we have a transformer charred up, kind of a line trip here at 9069. Please call. I'll get you a phone number.

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0: At 76 Fairfax Street, caller Morgan Bomer stated that her Wi-Fi would not have a notification that the door was unlocked. We received the notification 5 minutes ago. There shouldn't be anybody there. She couldn't even log in to check the premise.
1: Correct,
0: and route 332.

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So, female who could be aspirating, she is breathing at the time, 839.

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for units prepared to copy a record of special attention and central units, it will be 7948 Bronco City Highway. I'll walk a black Jeep all over the road. Pepper Van Rowan Lake, also taking a look out for Crown units. Hey, what's up, we're always driving. My name is Warrington, I'm 211. Almost within one light, a black Jeep all over the roadway, riding in both lanes, just speeding. So, gathering information, no title provided. And the lookout, 1005. Eight, five, nine, nine, six.

0: License was provided. Tango Golf Mike 5992.
1: Correct. That'll be an hour.
0: 10-07. 10-07, just advised. The registered owner is sharing license.
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Can you confirm the tag Tango Delta X-ray 1992? Through Virginia. I am not getting a return for that tag.

0: 5-7 count now. Serve it.
1: I was able to speak to that driver. He's an elderly male, has some medical issues, no signs of intoxication.
2: Patrick, do we need to
1: hit him? He's literally going right around the corner here for kidney filtration or whatever it is.
2: Good track, 10-13.

0: and Beverly Grove Road, anytime that I can. For the calls at 5711, please know what I'm going to do. It's not at 411. And with her, I would for
1: 31 responder.
0: Okay.

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Connie, for a 42-year-old female who was fallen down a flight of stairs.

We got nothing done. County Road, Virginia Tag, Uniform Charlie, November 1565.

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And it's 7-5.

0: علشان unit 163.
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0: We're trying to call his phone now.

31, I am going to pin you on a disorderly. Give me 687 Madison Highway. I'll try and take a goose to a sanctuary. There's a female there that wants to take it, and she's sitting on a worker's car trying to prevent them from taking it.

Dispatch of a disorderly, the vehicle has now left with the goose. On a caution bubble for a 71-year-old female in East Coast Hospital, 1048. Jillian's subject has stated that the female tried to run her over.

Responding for a 39-year-old female having difficulty breathing. The history of AFib.

0: No, that's fine. Tell me if you meant to. Yeah, 6529, he was listening, 1992. His father was in Bravo for an airplane 3-year-old male who's telling you.
1: Medic who's responding to that station.

Fox 0103 to the phone, opening commercial door at 410 Rosedale Court, Company 1 Wagon 1. 410 Rosedale Court, pressure to block the drive, 1 Wagon 1, respond with 11 Bravo.

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I don't need both here.

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1: Okay. Dropped by P21 for the injury at 5935 Maplewood Drive, coming to 913. Maplewood Drive, caution of Edgewood Drive. 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

0: 184 wing 95. 4 wing Palmer Drive, 23 minutes, Burner Tunnel, 11 Bravo, for a 66-year-old male. Here's the news. Put in the press on it at 11:22.
1: Medic one responding.
0: Be advised, I should be punished for the house.

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1: You know, I'm

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0: point by for a welfare check.
1: Yes.
0: Lane, just called in by Falkier Health, if you could just take a look at it.

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1: Road up outlet.
0: Wolf. Lane 10 respond 11 Bravo for an unknown rescue. We're requesting an ambulance. We're trying to figure out what's going on. Lane 10 be advised, it's going to be for a seizure.

0: having a stroke. He had his before seizing, he has bleeding on his face.
1: Talking for 6 hours, Mike.
0: Okay, we currently have bleeding under control. He's bleeding from his face.
2: Okay, I'm just trying to respond. You go ahead and reload right here.

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1: Okay, Lance.
2: Under, do you have fire advice?

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1: Sending animal complaint for an Australian shepherd that's going to be brought to the office. Plane 5 status check. 29.

No. And they were pretty good. Injuries or any further advice, possibly 55 towards Falkier. Only one call was received. Nothing further at 1207.

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1: everybody. Well,
0: the supervisor's service.
2: Yes.

0: On joli hyvä.
1: Can you confirm if this is the house that the elderly gentleman lives at? Because it looks like there's three on the property.
2: So it's like house there, you say the private is team. They're all under the same person.
0: Who's right?

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1: Copy that.

0: Oh, you're adding back to the hole on the Green Man Greenlee Highway.
1: The residents in the far back, and I checked on him. He's good. You can go ahead and let them know about the clear.
2: Okay, close me.
1: I'll get him the moment.

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1: Can you put us at 10692 Rogues Road for a public service EMS? We're going to be en route to that.

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0: once. Hi. Or say that she pulled into her driveway. There was no vehicle there. We received a call on 911 stating a iPhone crash notification. It's pinging in Rapid in the 1169 block of Spur 10 southbound. It is not moving. Like the area check.
1: 25 on direct. Are you getting any other calls for accidents in that area?
0: The mom did report that the son had this phone and was playing on it, dialing 911. Possibly had may have thrown it out of the window because we just hear road traffic.
1: Sorry, I'll be around.

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0: そうですね、そうですね。West Lee Highway in front of the White Horse Auto Wash. Virginia registration. Uniform Golf Romeo 7710.
1: Traffic stop. West Lee Highway in front of the Auto Wash 1306. Five one zero for 8 1306.

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If that doesn't come back, the Oscar is going to be a zero.

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1: Third one when you're ready. 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

0: 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Printed on the pill.
1: How is it printed?
0: It printed on the pill, is it above each other or sideways?
1: Charlie's going to be on top, 7-3 is going to be below it, and they're going to be side by side.

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0: Uniform above Papa 46.
1: That returns in a Tesla graying color to a Stephen Fedore, expired March 31st, 2026. Thirteen 35.

0: 你发。
1: 哎。Affirmative. It's a beta blocker as well, not controlled.
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2: 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You can get his paperwork ready so I can pick it up.

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0: 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License is clear.
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2: 1440.
0: That's not much traffic stuff. I'm Frank Edward, 4899, East Madison and North Townsville.

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0: 40. If there's a pending larceny or more escort and a traffic crash, no injuries, on Lee Highway.
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0: Yeah, open door. 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
0: 1274, 100 block of East Main Street.

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1: 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With them in 7. Road, Cross Street of. Police and engine 7 respond on the 11 Bravo for a fire alarm sounding.

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0: Accidental.
1: 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We're available.
2: I got a dog that's been in this house a while. I don't think anybody's taking care of it.
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1: Yes.

0: 185, the open come line. In the area of 36 May Street, we were able to hear shuffling and buttons being pushed. Is someone saying, give me the phone, please? No response. We were unable to get that information.
1: Right.
0: Okay. Fourteen point.

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Hey, if you're still coming out this week, come on out here. 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

0: before you show me the area. Somebody's taking me down yet. I'm making another pass through.
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951 traffic stop. Four nine three 41 Henry Mary, please, Summer Duck and Lucky Hill.

0: 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Yeah, what's the caller?
1: That was a caller at 1525.
0: Over to UVO when you're ready.
1: Go ahead.
0: Tango Sierra 8602 48.

0: that returns to an Andrew Giglio of Mosby Circle, Warrenton, license for 5, the previous one.
1: Correct.
0: Right. 1526.

0: trying to look up call history. One was fine right here off that address.
1: Last one was April 22nd. April 22nd. 1529.

0: 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It's just very.
1: Airport number is 2081-2081.
0: Thank you.

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She does have a cut over her eye at 1534.

0: 951 traffic stop. And you're personalized Charles, Mary, Robert, Adam, Sam, Henry, Gillen. King Hot McHenry Court.
1: We'll be on there at 13 first, doing the through.
2: Is there anything?

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1: Okay. That should be all with them in a minute. Thank you.

the closest unit for traffic garage. Road, we can hear a female on the line yelling, help me. When our iPhone crashed. Medic 1508 spawn on 11 Bravo. Crying and yelling, help at 1551.

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1: That was a red flag for hospital.
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1: A iPhone crowd notification with a female yelling help and please help 1558.
0: What other units are coming?
1: I got a rescue engine, an engine, and a medic, and a response. I think it's too fast.

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1: Gosh, it's going to be a female occupant. She was wearing her seatbelt.

0: 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Same from the sheriff's office earlier. 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
1: Oh, here's your attention. Clear summons at 1558.
2: 14, off duty.

0: Here's a fine blood traffic crash. Be advised, her vehicle is in the roadway, and we haven't received any other 911 calls regarding the crash. Can you help to look for it?
1: Here, do you have her on the phone still? Words and call notes for me.

0: Rescue Engine 13 from Wagon 8. Right on Bridgesburg. You want us to go left on Bridgesburg to check that area? Or anything?
1: She didn't hear anything right before you asked that. She did say she saw something.
2: Okay. I'm gonna three words. I'm gonna hit my siren one more time and ask her if she hears it.
3: What is time? Fuck your Medicaid phone saying. 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We've got one female out of the vehicle, and one vehicle in the woods. Get a better size of that horse, we can actually get to the car.
2: Okay.

0: is unit 13 from engine 8. When you come down past town run, set up in that curve before people start coming to it.
1: Town run.
0: You go down the hill, there's an S curve. Set up there. Slow traffic prior to coming up the hill.
1: You're at the 13th on hand.
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0: 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So.
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1: AP.
2: Drop the Latin long where the EMS unit is, and then I got a Kentucky license. 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

if he wants to get the return available. 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Romeo, Alpha, Charlie, Hotel, Echo, Lima, middle initial is E, is an Echo. 10/14/1989, says she's licensed out of Kentucky.

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1: 3531.
0: Good morning, 1525. The operator, Swisher's house. You see her life 360 is showing her at the we had right at that.
1: Okay.

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1: Victor, 1-4-6, Plager Road, 63.

0: Here's a copy of what's up. We're at this driving. From 211 Broadview, approximately 30 pops, fleeing and driving recklessly. Cars, some are still at the light, some turn left on the Broadview. Car are still on the line, obtaining further. In the book out, 1638.
1: Awesome. I'm not sure if it violates this time. Okay.

0: 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Driving appropriately.
1: Roger, back. 1500.

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0: Cliff County. They're on 17 northbound. 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
1: Mark, here's track, 1641.
0: And 25, just to advise, it looks like they're all tagged appropriately as well.
1: Correct.
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Regular Special Pension Central Unit, 7137 block of James Madison Highway. Late party part speeding and driving recklessly. There are sports vehicles. I'm going to survive. They were in the county. Time limit.

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1: And I will be straight up.

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General units, 73119 north of Winchester Road, Park Street and Meadow Bank Lane, and John Marshall Highway. Shaking his fist at people.

Units prepare to copy a reckless. Special attention to North units. It's going to be Zula Road and John Marshall Highway. They're on Zula Road as of now. Race cars is coming off of 17 on Zula Road, north to 55. Traffic. Are driving dangerously. Nothing further is 1658.

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0: At 135 West East Highway. Car vehicle was stuck in a parking lot. 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

0: Like already leaving.
1: From Nate and Nate Medic, Mercury at E40 for the MMRC at Washington Road and Goldvein Road, just south of intersection. On for an unknown age male on the side of the roadway, looks like he's about to fall over 1810.

0: 6-0 Romeo. 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Verify if the caller's going to be at the Why Not Stop in a 2013 white Hyundai.
1: I'm back.
0: Hi, everyone. Be advised, there's a welfare check on Morton Road in Goldzane. We are sending EMS. It's a male that's on the side of the road with a cane.

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0: Off your engine is on scene. Number 2 lane, 17 north, shut down.

I'll give him in tonight. Disabled motorist ran out of gas at Spring Mill. 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

Money in a special pension, South and Central Union's credit copy of reckless driving, 29 from Kellett Road. 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Advising has made three lanes out of two. Maryland tag, Delta Lima, 6464. Update on location is going to be traveling northbound,

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1: Hold on a second, these knots, MTTs are messing up.
0: Yes, sir, I'm direct. He also added to the notes and the caller advised that law enforcement had just shown up on scene.
1: You can clear it out. I'm the one that has the notes.
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0: 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Okay. 630, we're going to be at the 4400 Winchester Road.
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In a yard of 95 Midland with no fence.

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